0: Lukumi. James to keep it in play. James with time and space trying to thread it through. And now Wissa. Trying to find a strike partner in Bakambu. And instead, Wisely able to win the free kick. But it's going to go the other way. Went down a bit too easy, and at some point the players have to pick up on where the referee's threshold is for contact. As a steady rain is starting to come over the field here in Guadalajara. Lukumi. I mean, that was Mojica. Now James. Luis Diaz dancing on Wan-Bissaka. Those two have seen each other quite a bit in the Premier League. Luis Diaz at Liverpool before he moved to Bayern, and then of course Wan-Bissaka with Manchester United and West Ham. It will be a corner for Colombia as we're knocking on the door of halftime. It actually looked like last touch had come off of James. And they did award the corner. That means they cannot reverse it. Or excuse me, they are going to reverse it.
1: It's the opposite, actually. They can take the corner away, yes, but they can't exactly. Give the corner. I know what you know what you meant. We all know what you meant. Tell you what, some real questions to be answered in the second half. Colombia started this first half off with some real quality, some dangerous chances, and I mean, by all accounts, they should have been up 1-0 at the very least. But a really disciplined performance after the hydration break sees Congo going to half 0-0.
0: Well, another fantastic defensive performance from DR Congo. A bit of a frustrating one from Colombia. And some of that frustration boiling to the surface here in Guadalajara. Lionel Mpazi with 5 saves in that first half. Let's toss it.
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8: Well, after 45 minutes, Colombia and the DR of Congo are tied at 0. It started off looking like Colombia was peppering the goal. Lots of chances for them. They almost got an early goal to kind of take the early lead, but the Congo held on, very similar to their game versus Portugal. And they started to get a couple chances of their own and defended well late in that first half. So, Anderson Hurst, Danny Jackson with you in our studios here. 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